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Yes, WFM Modern Mix only here with the edition out to hits. George Benson kicking us off here, smoking that Chiba, Chiba, Chiba, Chiba. We got that Chiba. You got those dedications? Give us a call. 716-MARTY-66, 716-MARTY-66. Number to call to shout out your homies, your lovers, your friends. Anyone out there, you got to know how special they are through the magic of this WFMU radio. Taking you all the way till midnight with all these hits, dishing them out, smoking them, smoking them, smoking them. Making sure you make you feel that way. Keep it right here. Follow along, WFMU.org. 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That's the number to shout them out. Keep it right here. It's WFMU. Smoking.

Pensar.

this week because I ain't going to be around next week. Joe D's filling in the Peaceful Solutions. I'm headed out of town. See my mom's. So sometimes you got to see your mom, right? But yeah, I'm tight for sure. I'm going to be missing that big clip-in show over at Knockdown that they got all kinds of fools playing on. So if you're in town,

Get him in. And of course, I ain't gonna be here next week, so you wanna get him in. Joe D, Peaceful Solutions, filling in for me next week. To get the dedications in, 716 Marty 66. If you wanna be a superstar, like Amadeo right here, get some satisfaction. This one is something.

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1: You better get up and go to work, bitch.
2: Oh, you know, I also wanted to do a phone message for people's phone things, answering machine. I'm sorry. Oh, I was going to go to somebody's phone like saying, "Hey, baby, this is RuPaul, supermodel of the world, and I have one thing to say. At the tone, leave your number and I will get back to you. Goodbye." I should do that one again. I should say, and somebody will get back. I say, and this child will get back to you or something. Or, yeah, and this child will get back to you. Hello, goodbye. Click, dial tone. Yeah, okay. "Hey, baby, sashay shantay. This is RuPaul, supermodel of the world. And I have one thing to say. At the tone, leave your number, and this thing will get back to you. Hello, goodbye, click, dial tone, beep, beep, beep, beep, beep, beep, beep, beep." Or, yeah, they'll be able to put it on their machine, because when I do these things, people say, "Oh, will you please do one for my answering machine?" You know. Let's see. The guys out there carjacking. Right, I had a line for that. Carjacking. I already don't have his. I can't remember what the punchline for that was. Yeah, Bill, you guys have any questions out there? I don't want to hear any of it.

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whiskey on the shelf. You were so quiet there by yourself. Things were fine till they took you down, then opened you up and passed you round.

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Hello and welcome to Sirius Moonlight Sonatas if you're just joining us. My name is Carol and we're here each Sunday from 6 to 9 a.m. So happy to be with you today. Out this year on Bjork's one little independent label comes Penelope Traps and Opus Novum, a Requiem Reworked, which contains reworkings of tracks from her 2025 album, A Requiem. And you heard the Stephen, it says on here, Malander rework.

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